0: Center.
1: I'm John Ryder. After the major addition of LeBron James, the 76ers will add another veteran. Tavius Caldwell-Pope plans to sign a one-year deal with Philadelphia after agreeing on a buyout with Memphis. Reports ESPN's

0: baseball's postseason.
1: 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Leaping and he caught it. Out of here. Mookie Betts. Shohei Ohtani.
0: Until a champion is crowned at the World Series.
1: And the Dodgers have won it. Repeat champions for the first time in baseball in 25 years. The Dodgers are World Series champs.
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2: The Kansas City Chiefs have become extremely underrated. Everyone is trying to find teams that are going to be better than them and find players better than their best player and coaches better than their coach. We're doing this thing that we did with New England forever. We're trying to find reasons to put people above the Chiefs.
0: Unsportsmanlike. Weekday morning starting at 6 Eastern on ESPN Radio and on ESPN2.